0: music, 90s and zeros.
1: Ah, dirty. Too dirty to clean my act up. 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
1: 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I wanna talk to you.

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1: Hello, party people. This is Captain Kim speaking. Welcome aboard Venga Airways. After takeoff, we'll pump up the sound system, because we're going...

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And money, money she making. 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

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Yes, yes, it was me. I

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All passengers for flight 643, destination Magic Music, immediate boarding at gate number 7.

about you. Well, I'm looking at you, whatever. Keep looking at me. 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Don't feel me, baby. It's just Justin.